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1: Hey, what's up? It's Shannon.
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0: 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Najlepszy rok na świecie.
1: Come with me into the trees. 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
2: 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Classic 25.
3: So who's that girl there? I wonder what went wrong so that she had to roam the streets. She don't do major credit cards, I doubt she does receipts. It's all not quite legitimate. And what a scummy man. Just give him half a chance, I bet he'll rob you if he can. Can see it in his eyes, yeah.

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1: 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I am in Texas.
2: 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Jestem teraz w Teksasie i chyba zaczynam nasiąkać tutejszym rockowym klimatem.
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1: Still not loud enough. Still not fast enough.
2: One, two. One, two, three, four.
3: Who gives a fuck what you think?

0: Hello.
1: It's me.
0: I know. Who are you? I'm not going to be here much longer. Dr. Mandrakis and his wife are coming home.
1: I know.
0: Can you see me?
1: Yes.
0: Sorry, I turned the lights down. Turn them back up if you like. Don't. You really scared me. If that's what you wanted. Is that what you wanted? What do you want?
1: Your blood all over me.
2: Cześć, tu Janusz Panasewicz, Ladybug.
3: What's up, Poland? This is Brad from Linkin Park.
4: Siemanko, tutaj Lica, słuchacie Antyradia.
2: Gwiazdy rocka w Antyradiu.
5: Still not loud enough. Still not fast enough.
6: One, two. One, two, three, four.
7: Who gives a fuck what you say?